you do what they told you. Now you do what they told you. Now you do what they told you. 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

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Some things in life are bad. They can really make you mad. Other things just make you swear and curse. When you're chewing on life's gristle, don't grumble, give a whistle. And this'll help things turn out for the best.

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You got blood on your face, a big disgrace, waving your banner all over the place. We rock.

sanity. 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You took control of my heart, truly. It's a shame you misused me and abused me, but I keep loving you, Lord knows, keep loving you just the same. My aching heart, although it's shattered and torn, a more sad man, darling, has never, never, never been born. I can't find a

I got a song filled with shit for the strong-willed. When the world gives you a raw deal, set you off till you scream, piss off, screw you when it talks to you like you don't belong.

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And I take anything in rectangular shape that I wait to face the demons I'm bonded to. 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

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Soon be a combination of an actual kamikaze and Gandhi. Translation, I will drive a killer smoke when I end up back in India. 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